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So many nights I woke up out of a dream.

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In that fateful night, I thought to myself, I'll do everything I can, save up every dime, and one day I'll return.

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1: I still remember the piano playing the same old melodies. The late night crowd

0: or put your hands in the air. Give me all your money.
1: This is the story of my baker.